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1: 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Please welcome Mrs. C for Pedro and his friend Anselmo Ralph. 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

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I'm busy right now, but can you try again later? If it's Noble, please don't call me again.

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I'm losing my self-control. Yeah, you're starting to trickle back in. But I don't wanna fall down the rabbit hole.

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1: Hey Em, it's Paul. I was listening to the album. Good fucking luck. You're on your own.

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Please join in, everyone.

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1: Dearest, sweet Aaliyah, I have trouble accepting the fact that you're gone, so I won't. It'll be like we would for a while without seeing each other. But I can understand why God would have wanted you close to him, because you truly were an angel on earth. In my own special way, I love you. I miss you.